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3: We've got a lively evening ahead with a chance of showers and thunderstorms rolling in before 9 p.m. After that, get ready for partly cloudy skies and a low settling around 76. Tomorrow, it's all sunshine with a high heading up to 96. Those heat index values could hit 103, so hydrate and stay cool. Tomorrow night, we'll enjoy mostly clear skies and a low near 75, with heat index values again reaching for 100. Keep an eye on the skies and stay refreshed. Checking our current conditions in Anderson, South Carolina, it's 78.1 degrees Fahrenheit with 79% humidity. Right now we have calm winds, plenty of visibility at 10 miles, and skies are clear, though lightning has been observed in the area.
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1: We've got a lively evening ahead with a chance of showers and thunderstorms rolling in before 9 p.m. After that, get ready for partly cloudy skies and a low settling around 76. Tomorrow, it's all sunshine with a high heading up to 96. Those heat index values could hit 103, so hydrate and stay cool. Tomorrow night, we'll enjoy mostly clear skies and a low near 75, with heat index values again reaching for 100. Keep an eye on the skies and stay refreshed. Checking our current conditions in Anderson, South Carolina, it's 78.1 degrees Fahrenheit with 79% humidity. Right now, we have calm winds, plenty of visibility at 10 miles, and skies are clear, though lightning has been observed in the area.
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2: We've got a lively evening ahead with a chance of showers and thunderstorms rolling in before 9 p.m. After that, get ready for partly cloudy skies and a low settling around 76. Tomorrow, it's all sunshine with a high heading up to 96. Those heat index values could hit 103, so hydrate and stay cool. Tomorrow night, we'll enjoy mostly clear skies and a low near 75, with heat index values again reaching for 100. Keep an eye on the skies and stay refreshed. Checking our current conditions in Anderson, South Carolina, it's 78.1 degrees Fahrenheit with 79% humidity. Right now we have calm winds, plenty of visibility at 10 miles, and skies are clear, though lightning has been observed in the area.
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0: 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Run directly on the airport runway with proceeds supporting local youth aviation programs and the airport playground. 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
1: We've got a lively evening ahead with a chance of showers and thunderstorms rolling in before 9 p.m. After that, get ready for partly cloudy skies and a low settling around 76. Tomorrow, it's all sunshine with a high heading up to 96. Those heat index values could hit 103, so hydrate and stay cool. Tomorrow night, we'll enjoy mostly clear skies and a low near 75, with heat index values again reaching for 100. Keep an eye on the skies and stay refreshed. Checking our current conditions in Anderson, South Carolina, it's 78.1 degrees Fahrenheit with 79% humidity. Right now, we have calm winds, plenty of visibility at 10 miles, and skies are clear, though lightning has been observed in the area.
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2: We've got a lively evening ahead with a chance of showers and thunderstorms rolling in before 9 p.m. After that, get ready for partly cloudy skies and a low settling around 76. Tomorrow, it's all sunshine with a high heading up to 96. Those heat index values could hit 103, so hydrate and stay cool. Tomorrow night, we'll enjoy mostly clear skies and a low near 75, with heat index values again reaching for 100. Keep an eye on the skies and stay refreshed. Checking our current conditions in Anderson, South Carolina, it's 78.1 degrees Fahrenheit with 79% humidity. Right now we have calm winds, plenty of visibility at 10 miles, and skies are clear, though lightning has been observed in the area.
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1: We've got a lively evening ahead with a chance of showers and thunderstorms rolling in before 9 p.m. After that, get ready for partly cloudy skies and a low settling around 76. Tomorrow, it's all sunshine with a high heading up to 96. Those heat index values could hit 103, so hydrate and stay cool. Tomorrow night, we'll enjoy mostly clear skies and a low near 75, with heat index values again reaching for 100. Keep an eye on the skies and stay refreshed. Checking our current conditions in Anderson, South Carolina, it's 78.1 degrees Fahrenheit with 79% humidity. Right now we have calm winds, plenty of visibility at 10 miles, and skies are clear, though lightning has been observed in the area.
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0: And we're live here outside the Perez family home, just waiting for the... And there they go! Almost on time this morning. Mom is coming out the front door strong with a double-arm kid carry. 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Oh, but the diaper bag wasn't closed. 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Dad zips the bag closed, and they're off. Ah, but looks like Mom doesn't realize her coffee cup is still on the roof of the car. And there it goes. Oh, that's a shame. That mug was a fam favorite.
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3: We've got a lively evening ahead with a chance of showers and thunderstorms rolling in before 9 p.m. After that, get ready for partly cloudy skies and a low settling around 76. Tomorrow, it's all sunshine with a high heading up to 96. Those heat index values could hit 103, so hydrate and stay cool. Tomorrow night we'll enjoy mostly clear skies and a low near 75, with heat index values again reaching for 100. Keep an eye on the skies and stay refreshed. Checking our current conditions in Anderson, South Carolina, it's 78.1 degrees Fahrenheit with 79% humidity. Right now we have calm winds, plenty of visibility at 10 miles, and skies are clear. Though lightning has winds, plenty of visibility at 10 miles, and skies are clear.

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1: We've got a lively evening ahead with a chance of showers and thunderstorms rolling in before 9 p.m. After that, get ready for partly cloudy skies and a low settling around 76. Tomorrow, it's all sunshine with a high heading up to 96. Those heat index values could hit 103, so hydrate and stay cool. Tomorrow night, we'll enjoy mostly clear skies and a low near 75, with heat index values again reaching for 100. Keep an eye on the skies and stay refreshed. Checking our current conditions in Anderson, South Carolina, it's 78.1 degrees Fahrenheit with 79% humidity. Right now, we have calm winds, plenty of visibility at 10 miles, and skies are clear, though lightning has been observed in the area.
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1: We've got a lively evening ahead with a chance of showers and thunderstorms rolling in before 9 p.m. After that, get ready for partly cloudy skies and a low settling around 76. Tomorrow, it's all sunshine with a high heading up to 96. Those heat index values could hit 103, so hydrate and stay cool. Tomorrow night, we'll enjoy mostly clear skies and a low near 75, with heat index values again reaching for 100. Keep an eye on the skies and stay refreshed. Right now in Anderson, it's 75.9 degrees Fahrenheit with clear skies overhead. The air is pretty humid with relative humidity at 87%, and we've got a light breeze blowing from the north at 3 miles per hour. Visibility is up around 10 miles.
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2: We've got a lively evening ahead with a chance of showers and thunderstorms rolling in before 9 p.m. After that, get ready for partly cloudy skies and a low settling around 76. Tomorrow, it's all sunshine with a high heading up to 96. Those heat index values could hit 103, so hydrate and stay cool. Tomorrow night, we'll enjoy mostly clear skies and a low near 75, with heat index values again reaching for 100. Keep an eye on the skies and stay refreshed. Right now in Anderson, it's 75.9 degrees Fahrenheit with clear skies overhead. The air is pretty humid with relative humidity at 87%, and we've got a light breeze blowing from the north at 3 miles per hour. Visibility is up around 10 miles.
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8: I remember when I was a little girl, our house caught on fire. 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And I stood there, shivering in my pajamas, and watched the whole world go up in flames. 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
1: We've got a lively evening ahead with a chance of showers and thunderstorms rolling in before 9 p.m. After that, get ready for partly cloudy skies and a low settling around 76. Tomorrow, it's all sunshine with a high heading up to 96. Those heat index values could hit 103, so hydrate and stay cool. Tomorrow night, we'll enjoy mostly clear skies and a low near 75, with heat index values again reaching for 100. Keep an eye on the skies and stay refreshed. Right now in Anderson, it's 75.9 degrees Fahrenheit with clear skies overhead. The air is pretty humid with relative humidity at 87%, and we've got a light breeze blowing from the north at 3 miles per hour. Visibility is up around 10 miles.
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6: We've got a lively evening ahead with a chance of showers and thunderstorms rolling in before 9 p.m. After that, get ready for partly cloudy skies and a low settling around 76. Tomorrow, it's all sunshine with a high heading up to 96. Those heat index values could hit 103, so hydrate and stay cool. Tomorrow night, we'll enjoy mostly clear skies and a low near 75, with heat index values again reaching for 100. Keep an eye on the skies and stay refreshed. Right now in Anderson, it's 75.9 degrees Fahrenheit with clear skies overhead. The air is pretty humid with relative humidity at 87%, and we've got a light breeze blowing from the north at 3 miles per hour. Visibility is up around 10 miles.
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3: We've got a lively evening ahead with a chance of showers and thunderstorms rolling in before 9 p.m. After that, get ready for partly cloudy skies and a low settling around 76. Tomorrow, it's all sunshine with a high heading up to 96. Those heat index values could hit 103, so hydrate and stay cool. Tomorrow night, we'll enjoy mostly clear skies and a low near 75. With heat index values again reaching for 100. Keep an eye on the skies and stay refreshed. Right now in Anderson, it's 75.9 degrees Fahrenheit with clear skies overhead. The air is pretty humid with relative humidity at 87%, and we've got a light breeze blowing from the north at 3 miles per hour. Visibility is up around 10 miles.
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3: We've got a lively evening ahead with a chance of showers and thunderstorms rolling in before 9 p.m. After that, get ready for partly cloudy skies and a low settling around 76. Tomorrow, it's all sunshine with a high heading up to 96. Those heat index values could hit 103, so hydrate and stay cool. Tomorrow night, we'll enjoy mostly clear skies and a low near 75, with heat index values again reaching for 100. Keep an eye on the skies and stay refreshed. Right now in Anderson, it's 75.9 degrees Fahrenheit with clear skies overhead. The air is pretty humid with relative humidity at 87%, and we've got a light breeze blowing from the north at 3 miles per hour. Visibility is up around 10 miles.
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1: We've got a lively evening ahead with a chance of showers and thunderstorms rolling in before 9 p.m. After that, get ready for partly cloudy skies and a low settling around 76. Tomorrow, it's all sunshine with a high heading up to 96. Those heat index values could hit 103, so hydrate and stay cool. Tomorrow night, we'll enjoy mostly clear skies and a low near 75, with heat index values again reaching for 100. Keep an eye on the skies and stay refreshed. Right now in Anderson, it's 75.9 degrees Fahrenheit with clear skies overhead. The air is pretty humid with relative humidity at 87%, and we've got a light breeze blowing from the north at 3 miles per hour. Visibility is up around 10 miles.
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1: We've got a lively evening ahead with a chance of showers and thunderstorms rolling in before 9 p.m. After that, get ready for partly cloudy skies and a low settling around 76. Tomorrow, it's all sunshine with a high heading up to 96. Those heat index values could hit 103, so hydrate and stay cool. Tomorrow night, we'll enjoy mostly clear skies and a low near 75, with heat index values again reaching for 100. Keep an eye on the skies and stay refreshed. Right now in Anderson, it's 75.9 degrees Fahrenheit with clear skies overhead. The air is pretty humid with relative humidity at 87%, and we've got a light breeze blowing from the north at 3 miles per hour. Visibility is up around 10 miles.
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1: We've got a lively evening ahead with a chance of showers and thunderstorms rolling in before 9 p.m. After that, get ready for partly cloudy skies and a low settling around 76. Tomorrow, it's all sunshine with a high heading up to 96. Those heat index values could hit 103, so hydrate and stay cool. Tomorrow night, we'll enjoy mostly clear skies and a low near 75, with heat index values again reaching for 100. Keep an eye on the skies and stay refreshed.
2: Weather forecast complete. 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
4: We've got a lively evening ahead with a chance of showers and thunderstorms rolling in before 9 p.m. After that, get ready for partly cloudy skies and a low settling around 76. Tomorrow, it's all sunshine with a high heading up to 96. Those heat index values could hit 103, so hydrate and stay cool. Tomorrow night, we'll enjoy mostly clear skies and a low near 75, with heat index values again reaching for 100. Keep an eye on the skies and stay refreshed.
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1: We've got a lively evening ahead with a chance of showers and thunderstorms rolling in before 9 p.m. After that, get ready for partly cloudy skies and a low settling around 76. Tomorrow, it's all sunshine with a high heading up to 96. Those heat index values could hit 103, so hydrate and stay cool. Tomorrow night, we'll enjoy mostly clear skies and a low near 75. With heat index values again reaching for 100. Keep an eye on the skies and stay refreshed.
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1: We've got a lively evening ahead with a chance of showers and thunderstorms rolling in before 9 p.m. After that, get ready for partly cloudy skies and a low settling around 76. Tomorrow, it's all sunshine with a high heading up to 96. Those heat index values could hit 103, so hydrate and stay cool. Tomorrow night, we'll enjoy mostly clear skies and a low near 75, with heat index values again reaching for 100. Keep an eye on the skies and stay refreshed.
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1: We've got a lively evening ahead with a chance of showers and thunderstorms rolling in before 9 p.m. After that, get ready for partly cloudy skies and a low settling around 76. Tomorrow, it's all sunshine with a high heading up to 96. Those heat index values could hit 103, so hydrate and stay cool. Tomorrow night, we'll enjoy mostly clear skies and a low near 75, with heat index values again reaching for 100. Keep an eye on the skies and stay refreshed.
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1: We've got a lively evening ahead with a chance of showers and thunderstorms rolling in before 9 p.m. After that, get ready for partly cloudy skies and a low settling around 76. Tomorrow, it's all sunshine with a high heading up to 96. Those heat index values could hit 103, so hydrate and stay cool. Tomorrow night, we'll enjoy mostly clear skies and a low near 75, with heat index values again reaching for 100. Keep an eye on the skies and stay refreshed.
2: And that's your look at the sky. 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
1: We've got a lively evening ahead with a chance of showers and thunderstorms rolling in before 9 p.m. After that, get ready for partly cloudy skies and a low settling around 76. Tomorrow, it's all sunshine with a high heading up to 96. Those heat index values could hit 103, so hydrate and stay cool. Tomorrow night, we'll enjoy mostly clear skies and a low near 75, with heat index values again reaching for 100. Keep an eye on the skies and stay refreshed.
2: If it rains, we warned you.
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1: We've got a lively evening ahead with a chance of showers and thunderstorms rolling in before 9 p.m. After that, get ready for partly cloudy skies and a low settling around 76. Tomorrow, it's all sunshine with a high heading up to 96. Those heat index values could hit 103, so hydrate and stay cool. Tomorrow night, we'll enjoy mostly clear skies and a low near 75, with heat index values again reaching for 100. Keep an eye on the skies and stay refreshed.
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1: We've got a lively evening ahead with a chance of showers and thunderstorms rolling in before 9 p.m. After that, get ready for partly cloudy skies and a low settling around 76. Tomorrow, it's all sunshine with a high heading up to 96. Those heat index values could hit 103, so hydrate and stay cool. Tomorrow night, we'll enjoy mostly clear skies and a low near 75, with heat index values again reaching for 100. Keep an eye on the skies and stay refreshed.
2: Forecast complete. 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
1: We've got a lively evening ahead with a chance of showers and thunderstorms rolling in before 9 p.m. After that, get ready for partly cloudy skies and a low settling around 76. Tomorrow, it's all sunshine with a high heading up to 96. Those heat index values could hit 103, so hydrate and stay cool. Tomorrow night, we'll enjoy mostly clear skies and a low near 75, with heat index values again reaching for 100. Keep an eye on the skies and stay refreshed.
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1: We've got a lively evening ahead with a chance of showers and thunderstorms rolling in before 9 p.m. After that, get ready for partly cloudy skies and a low settling around 76. Tomorrow, it's all sunshine with a high heading up to 96. Those heat index values could hit 103, so hydrate and stay cool. Tomorrow night, we'll enjoy mostly clear skies and a low near 75, with heat index values again reaching for 100. Keep an eye on the skies and stay refreshed.
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2: We've got a lively evening ahead with a chance of showers and thunderstorms rolling in before 9 p.m. After that, get ready for partly cloudy skies and a low settling around 76. Tomorrow, it's all sunshine with a high heading up to 96. Those heat index values could hit 103, so hydrate and stay cool. Tomorrow night, we'll enjoy mostly clear skies and a low near 75, with heat index values again reaching for 100. Keep an eye on the skies and stay refreshed.
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1: We've got a lively evening ahead with a chance of showers and thunderstorms rolling in before 9 p.m. After that, get ready for partly cloudy skies and a low settling around 76. Tomorrow, it's all sunshine with a high heading up to 96. Those heat index values could hit 103, so hydrate and stay cool. Tomorrow night, we'll enjoy mostly clear skies and a low near 75, with heat index values again reaching for 100. Keep an eye on the skies and stay refreshed.
2: Looking at our current conditions in Anderson, it's 73 degrees Fahrenheit with very high relative humidity at 93%. Winds are calm.
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0: the truth?
1: Partly cloudy overnight, bringing us down to 75 with barely a whisper of wind. Tomorrow, sunshine galore, and we're heating things up to a sizzling 97 with a heat index pushing 105. Tomorrow night will stay mostly clear, cooling off to around 76, and the heat index will still be around 101. Be sure to stay hydrated. Checking our current conditions in Anderson, it's 73 degrees Fahrenheit with very high relative humidity at 93%. Winds are calm and the sky is clear, with good visibility out there at 10 miles.
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3: Partly cloudy overnight, bringing us down to 75 with barely a whisper of wind. Tomorrow, sunshine galore, and we're heating things up to a sizzling 97 with a heat index pushing 105. Tomorrow night will stay mostly clear, cooling off to around 76, and the heat index will still be around 101. Be sure to stay hydrated. Checking our current conditions in Anderson, it's 73 degrees Fahrenheit with very high relative humidity at 93%. Winds are calm and the sky is clear, with good visibility out there at 10 miles.
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1: Ladies and gentlemen, start time at the Regal. Young man went out and made a name for himself. He's been on every record-breaking show in the Regal Theater in the last 2 years. Ladies and gentlemen, the star of our show, how about a nice warm round of applause to welcome Mr. Gene Chandler!
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0: cloudy overnight, bringing us down to 75 with barely a whisper of wind. Tomorrow, sunshine galore, and we're heating things up to a sizzling 97 with a heat index pushing 105. Tomorrow night will stay mostly clear, cooling off to around 76, and the heat index will still be around 101. Be sure to stay hydrated. In Anderson right now, it's 72 degrees with very high moisture in the air. Relative humidity is at 96%. The wind is completely still and visibility is good at 10 miles with clear skies overhead.
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0: 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Then on Saturday, October 10th, lace up for the third annual Earn Your Wings 5K and 1 mile fun run. 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

0: What'd you do last night?
1: Man, I went to a party last night.
0: Tell me what happened to you, man.
1: Went to a party last night. The party was getting damn. Then I saw a pin up in the corner.
0: What'd you say, man? What'd you say?
1: And this is what

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2: Partly cloudy overnight, bringing us down to 75 with barely a whisper of wind. Tomorrow, sunshine galore, and we're heating things up to a sizzling 97. With a heat index pushing 105. Tomorrow night will stay mostly clear, cooling off to around 76, and the heat index will still be around 101. Be sure to stay hydrated. In Anderson right now, it's 72 degrees with very high moisture in the air. Relative humidity is at 96%. The wind is completely still, and visibility is good at 10 miles. With clear skies overhead.
5: Weather complete. 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Yeah, we miss it too. 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

0: partly cloudy overnight, bringing us down to 75 with barely a whisper of wind. Tomorrow, sunshine galore, and we're heating things up to a sizzling 97 with a heat index pushing 105. Tomorrow night will stay mostly clear, cooling off to around 76, and the heat index will still be around 101. Be sure to stay hydrated. Checking our current conditions in Anderson, we've got clear skies and a warm 77 degrees with very high humidity at 90%. Winds are completely calm right now, and visibility is about 10 miles.
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3: We start the countdown at number 10. We don't stop until we reach the number one song this week in all of Carolina Beach Music. Either it's Pat Quinn, the official Carolina Beach Music. Either it's Pat Quinn, the official countdown.

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1: Partly cloudy overnight, bringing us down to 75 with barely a whisper of wind. Tomorrow, sunshine galore, and we're heating things up to a sizzling 97 with a heat index pushing 105. Tomorrow night will stay mostly clear, cooling off to around 76, and the heat index will still be around 101. Be sure to stay hydrated. Checking our current conditions in Anderson, we've got clear skies and a warm 77 degrees, with very high humidity at 90%. Winds are completely calm right now, and visibility is about 10 miles.
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1: The decisions, the developments, and the story shaping Anderson County. Every Friday at 9, we're giving you the inside track on Anderson County. Welcome to the County Administrator Update with Rusty Burns.

0: since last time we met, a lot's been going on. Rhythm on the River, for one, had a new mascot. How did that come to be?
1: The group of people in Powdersville got their heads together along with county personnel and county designers, and they came up with that mascot, which we think is real cute, and we're going to use it to brand the river. So,
0: and he's going to have a costume next year.
1: He's going to have a costume. He already has a statue.
0: Already has a wooden statue.
1: Which is on display in the Powdersville Library, and he'll be there all year to remind people of that.
0: And council approved the comprehensive plan part two. Explain to people what that means and what it not only is it something that was state mandated, but it means you can move forward with other stuff, right?
1: You can move forward to other stuff, but you have to think that the comprehensive plan is taking place at exactly the right time while Code Right is doing what they're doing. So the comprehensive plan

0: and will inform CodeWright on some of the things that they will present to the public and to council. So it's fortuitous that these two events are taking place at the same time.
1: And the guy from CodeWright told me the other day they really couldn't proceed without that plan being passed.
0: Absolutely. I mean, you have to have both of them, but again, fortuitous timing.
1: Also, council's passed a new ag advisory board. How will that help council and the county?
0: Several counties around us have done this. It's really a concept that's really catching on fire, but it gives farmers and rural people in rural areas input in decisions made by council, which I think is very important, because people don't realize that Anderson County is still a huge farming community. We're always in the top five in cattle, horses, pigs, goats, everything else. We're always there. And so I think it's going to be good to have another citizens group that can provide input to county council. I think it's a plus.
1: Yeah, and they can provide everything from trying to talk communities into zoning to other stuff.
0: Absolutely.
1: Most recently, the historic marker for Generals Road was dedicated. And why is that important to remember?
0: Well, again, it's the 200th anniversary of Anderson County. It's the 250th anniversary of our country. And I think sometimes people forget how long Anderson County has been here, and I think they forget the role it's played. And so why not put a marker on Main Street, which should still be called the General's Road, which would separate us out from everybody else, to bring some of that history so people would understand that. It's also a good lesson on how communities develop, what caused them to develop. It's no accident that the site of the courthouse, done almost 40 years ago, was beside the General's Road. So why not have a marker letting people know that that's exactly what it is? And we have a lot of other events coming up that are going to explore the history of Anderson County. But I'm a big believer that history can inform and should be a source of opinions that you make in the future. It's proven. It's not something that's written and that's just there to go, boy, that's a neat story. No, it's a teaching tool.
1: Is there any even dream of changing the name of at least the main part of downtown to General's Road again?
0: If it was up to me, it would be.
1: But I guess it would mean...
0: But you know what Miss Louise Vandiver said? Everybody's got a Main Street.
1: Yep, and that's what I was going to ask you. Her book, which is available, but it's a little dated. It's kind of hard to read.
0: It's a little dated.
1: And if you get be warned, if you get the Kindle version, it's just pictures of the pages. It's not searchable text.
0: Yes, right.
1: But that was written in the 20s. Mm-hmm. That was probably the most complete history of Anderson up to that point. Wasn't it?
0: Up to that point, but as you know, as part of the 200th anniversary, a new history of Anderson County is being put together by Beverly Childs and the people at the museum. So that's going to be an update to that book, and hopefully it will have the charm that hers had.
1: And end of this month, they're having the 250th birthday for the country, and then not too far after that's the parade coming up in...
0: The world's largest parade that will take place to celebrate Anderson County's 200 years of existence.
1: And the last thing that's happened in recent weeks that we hadn't talked about was Piedmont Park finally was dedicated and open. What's left to do there?
0: Well, we have some temporary lighting there, but we want more permanent lighting in there. Most of that has been done with grant money and accommodations tax money, but it's always designed to be a passive recreation area, and it's really going to get baptized in fire this Saturday, because we're going to have the Saluda River Rally, which, as you know, starts at Dolly Cooper Park, and now will end at the new Piedmont Park, and the proceeds from that go to help our Special Populations Department, which provides services and assistance for people who are mentally and physically challenged. So not only can you go down the river and have a good time, but that money goes to a good cause. And so this will be the destination point this year, the Piedmont Park, and we're really excited about that. And if you would like to participate, you can sign up the day of if you do it in advance. You know, you don't have to have a kayak. We'll provide a kayak for you. You'll be chaperoned all the way down, maybe not by trained personnel, but you will be chaperoned by people who kayak.
1: And people who've been there before will notice some upgrades at Dolly Cooper Park this year, too.
0: Notice a lot of upgrades at Dolly Cooper Park. And again, thanks Senator Cash for all the money that he's helped put into that park. And we also thank Senator Gamble for all the money that he put in for Piedmont Park. And it's really been a blessing to us. If you go out and ride around Anderson County on June 1 right today, you will see that just about every park that Anderson County has is filled. That includes the park at the airport, Wellington Park, just left the splash pad a little while ago. It's already slammed. In all of the city parks, I mean, this is what people want, this is what they request, and Anderson County tries to do that development, not with straight tax dollars, but with every grant that we can find, or our accommodations tax, which is a tax on hotels.
1: And well, speaking of money, it is budget time again. What are the biggest challenges facing the county council?
0: The biggest challenge facing us right now is the increase in personnel due to the jail. We've actually reduced personnel in some other areas, but the jail is going to require a whole, at least 24 more detention officers than we have. And that's not us saying that's how many it needs, but that's how many the authorities say you need to have to open the jail, which we're hoping will be open by Thanksgiving. And before that, we will have tours for the public. And so the people can see where their tax dollars are going for that new jail in the facilities. Last week, we reached out by another group of pastors who want to go minister in the jail. And we once again had to tell them that we absolutely love the fact that you want to do this, and we will be able to do this after the jail is open, because we consciously made a decision to provide spaces in there for these outside groups to come in and assist those prisoners.
1: And what about deputies? This county's growing so fast. Are we fixed? How do we have enough deputies?
0: If you look at everything that the county spends, 60% of it, it goes to public safety. That includes the sheriff, but it also includes our codes enforcement. It also includes our paramedic service. It includes all of that. About 60% of the budget goes to public safety, and that's what the county is supposed to do: provide for public safety, health, safety, and welfare. And so that's a large part of the budget. And as you can see, just right off the bat, hiring those 24 more new deputies, that's a huge lift.
1: What about raises for employees? Cost of living raises in the budget this year?
0: The budget is still an open book. We would really like to see them vote in Columbia, which I think they may have that done. As you know, they got worked on redistricting, so they couldn't finish the budget. I don't think last week, today's Monday, I don't even think the conference committee met. When the conference committee is when the House and the Senate sit down and work on the total budget, and then they have to pass it.
1: So what does that mean for the county once they...
0: Well, we have some large request in there that could affect the county budget. Is it going to destroy the county budget? No, but it's going to certainly make it a little bit easier. It's not going to solve every problem, but if we get things like, we have needed a generator at the Civic Center forever, and it's not to put on a play. But as you know, that is a huge evacuation area, not only for Anderson County, but for Oconee County and Pickens and the surrounding counties. And we need a brand new generator. That's $1 million ticket item, and we know that it's in the state budget as we speak right now. And that is something we desperately need. We can't do without it. Everybody's already said, you know, this is it's a designated area. It's not like we think it's a good idea. It also comes in handy when we have to have a place for people to stay during storms and things like that. So that's just one example of several.
1: Any update on roads? I noticed SCDOT has worked in Honeypath and Belton to get their main streets kind of...
0: I mean, they're paving in the city of Anderson right now on the main roads. They're paving in Belton and Honeypath on the main roads. There's a lot of paving going scattered throughout the county, and we're happy about that, but we need more, and we're looking for ways to increase it by taking a portion of the fee in lieu of money, which we do to a degree now, but increasing that amount guaranteed that goes to roads. So it may not be one super fix, but it could be a whole lot of things to fund that money. And we also expect an increase in the amount of C funds that we get this year, which can be used on county roads. And you know, we've received a grant to study all the dangerous portions of roads in Anderson County. And by doing that study and completing that study, that opens up another avenue of federal money. So we're hoping that we will at least make a dent in our road situation, which is the biggest problem in Anderson County, roads.
1: Will the legislation that they did pass help send more money back this way? Is that the hope, or do we know yet?
0: We're hoping that that's what the idea is, and we also think that what they're talking about doing with SCDOT is a really fine idea. There should be one agency in the state that handles all roads. They did have a provision in that bill, which we violently protested, where they would give roads back to the county, and we said, no, we're good. we're really good. We don't need you to give us any roads. So they took that out. So we're happy about that.
1: Anderson County has some of the most road miles of roads of any county, right?
0: No, yes, we do.
1: Right there.
0: We do. Let's take our neighboring county, which is a smaller county, but a lovely county, Greenwood. And I was reading in their newspaper, they're having a terrible problem with their roads. They have 228 miles of county roads. We have 1,550 miles of county roads. There are 1,250 miles of state roads, and that doesn't include any road in any municipality in Anderson County, of which there are nine.
1: Another thing the county is seeing is more requests for zoning. We had another one recently.
0: And we have more coming.
1: How long does it take to complete that process once a precinct requests it?
0: If everybody jumps on board and pushes it real fast, you can do it in 5 months. And we know that we have more coming. And we're pleased that we have more coming.
1: And that will allow those precincts to really have a much stronger hand in what can be built there.
0: Absolutely. If they say they want it to be residential, then it'll be residential. Council's very hesitant to change something that the people have voted on.
1: Do we have any updates on the Lower Mill property in Pelzer?
0: We're still doing some cleanup and getting things ready up over there. So we're excited about that. We're still getting interest from developers. I think it's because of the proximity to the Saluda River in Greenville. But we've had interest on that, but we're not there yet. And we won't do anything over there unless we do it hand in glove with the town of Pelzer, because it is in their town.
1: And the cleanup's still underway now?
0: Yeah. Just some minor stuff.
1: Any updates on economic development announcements?
0: There's some nice economic development announcements that are coming down the path, and we're excited about those. When Electrolux lays off 1,200 people, sure, they're going to go back to work in 6 months, okay?
1: If they can wait that long.
0: If they can wait that long, and they will be working until July. They work to July, they get a severance package. But 6 months is a long time to not doing something, and you know some of those people are going to be looking elsewhere. And because we are blessed with the number of job openings, if you look at any of the job fairs that we have or the state of South Carolina has and all of these people, all of our major companies are looking for people. But you never know when somebody's going out of business. You don't know. You can't stop. You have to replenish that. We just had high school graduation. I know people are sick of me saying this, but there's a whole bunch of young people out there looking for work right now. And thank goodness there are places for them to go and places for them to get on the ground floor. All of those kids going to work directly? No. A lot of them are going to go to Tri-County Tech. A lot of them are going to go to college. But there's some others who want to start their career right now and possibly work, then go to Tri-County Tech, work, and then go to college. But at least they have a job, or maybe they're saving up for it. So you got to have those opportunities, and thank God we have them.
1: A lot of those are predicated on having proper sewer, and you finally finished all the stuff at ESG 14, right? That's ready to go, and there's people looking at that.
0: Yes.
1: How about exit 11? Is that the next target to...
0: We are in pretty good shape right now on our sewer situation. We will be looking at that, but we're not looking in the meantime. Right now, with everything that we have and the treatment capacities that we have and the forecast that we have, we're pretty good till 2040 right now. And some places don't need sewer, some places don't want sewer, but the recent changes that the county council has done, increasing lot sizes for septic tanks, will help control density to a degree. And that seems to be a burning, it is a burning issue, doesn't seem to be, it is, on putting houses side by side by side by side. And the things that council's been doing on mass grading and things like that is to decrease density, and a lot of that you haven't seen yet, but you are beginning to see it in the plans that are coming in at planning and development. You're beginning to see that.
1: Are there a lot of folks querying about along the interstate? Like, I know we've had a lot of development up this way. You got 14 and 11. A lot of people looking at those areas as the next.
0: They always look on Interstate 85. They always look on that. But then they don't always go there. But they like proximity to 85. And if they're all lined up on 85, that's not a bad thing, because they're beside 85 and not out in the neighborhoods and farms.
1: The historic courthouse renovation is pretty much done except for landscaping. What kind of feedback have you been getting on it?
0: I think everybody in the county that works for the county, I think everybody that lives in the county has been very pleased with the work. And like I say, maybe another week. We lost about a month because of the rain, but really it's on one side of the courthouse where they're doing some more copper work. That's the last part. And all the cranes and everything will be gone, and we can begin putting in the landscaping that we want, but you can't do it when you got machines running over it every day. But we're very pleased with it, and hopefully it'll last another 130 years.
1: Well, you mentioned that we've got the Saluda River Rally coming up, and the farmers market finally opens this summer for the summer with produce and stuff, any updates? Is it still crowded down there?
0: The produce is beginning to come in now. And so that's what everybody's waiting on. Everybody's waiting on that first tomato. Everybody's waiting on those cucumbers. That's where the pent-up rage and demand is. That's where it is. And it's the same for me, too.
1: Any more thought long-term of expanding or moving somewhere bigger?
0: But eventually it's going to have to expand, and it can expand there. And that will be a decision that somebody will have to make. But you know my preference is always to pull it downtown.
1: Civic Center has the new amphitheater stage under construction. It seems a little ahead of schedule. How soon could a concert be announced for there?
0: It better be ready by next June. Not this June, next June. Because we have people who are clamoring to get in there because it's going to be redone, it's going to look nicer, and it will not look like if you put, as I said before, you put 7,000 people in, it looks like nobody showed up for your show. Performers don't like that. By doing what we're doing, this part will be open, but we can expand it, open it up if we have the Beatles reunion coming back, okay? But we're excited about that. We're excited about a lot of projects that the council's already approved that are going to enhance the quality of life. That work at Green Pond. Green Pond was spotlighted in another magazine this week. So all of those things are underway in various stages of design, demolition, or construction.
1: We'll celebrate Anderson.
0: But what we're going to do, because of the work at the amphitheater, you know we have worked, and we always work in concert with the Anderson Cancer Association, Angie Stringer. They've always had their event on the balloon launch field, and we've had it across the street. This year, we're going to be even closer involved with each other, and it will be their separate event to raise money for cancer patients. We're going to do that, but we're going to kind of push it together and make it one big happy family, which it should be one big happy family. And hopefully we're going to have something that's never been done in Anderson County, which I'm very hopeful that it is going to occur. We've already met with them. It will be amazing, and people will ooh and ah, but we're not there yet.
1: We may know soon, though.
0: We may know soon.
1: And so that means there's going to be a temporary stage set up or whatever band.
0: Yes, absolutely.
1: As we talk today, I think we're 172 days from the unofficial lighting of the Anderson County Christmas tree.
0: Which we are going to light this year before Thanksgiving and keep it lit.
1: So from November 20th on through the holidays.
0: Yes.
1: Did you have a lot of requests for that? A lot of people coming in and just...
0: Me and you.
1: Yeah.
0: A lot of people, because I hate to turn it on and then for it to go dark.
1: I've never driven through town not seeing people out there. Any time of day or night, it felt like.
0: Any time of day or night, and it's become a landmark, and it's become something people look forward to, and they like to put it on their Christmas cards, and their family comes in from out of town, they gather in there, people get married in front of it, all hours of the day and night. I've been sitting at home on Sunday, could you come light the Christmas tree? We're going to get married tonight.
1: Now, is it going to be another 3 or 4 feet tall?
0: It's growing. That electric fertilizer is always working.
1: We're going to get to the record eventually if you and I live long enough.
0: Absolutely.
1: So every year it's going to be added a little bit more.
0: Just a little bit more.

0: that wraps up this week's Anderson County Administrator Update. Thank you for spending your Friday morning with us and for supporting the great work happening right here at home. Rusty Burns and the team will be back next Friday morning at 9. Until then, keep staying involved on WALH 94.9 FM.
1: Partly cloudy overnight, bringing us down to 75 with barely a whisper of wind. Tomorrow, sunshine galore, and we're heating things up to a sizzling 97 with a heat index pushing 105. Tomorrow night will stay mostly clear, cooling off to around 76, and the heat index will still be around 101. Be sure to stay hydrated. In Anderson right now, it's 77 degrees with clear skies, and the air is very muggy. Relative humidity is at 90%. Winds are completely still, and visibility is up around 10 miles.
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1: Partly cloudy overnight, bringing us down to 75 with barely a whisper of wind. Tomorrow, sunshine galore, and we're heating things up to a sizzling 97 with a heat index pushing 105. Tomorrow night will stay mostly clear, cooling off to around 76, and the heat index will still be around 101. Be sure to stay hydrated. In Anderson right now, it's 77 degrees with clear skies, and the air is very muggy. Relative humidity is at 90%. Winds are completely still, and visibility is up around 10 miles.
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0: cloudy overnight, bringing us down to 75 with barely a whisper of wind. Tomorrow, sunshine galore, and we're heating things up to a sizzling 97 with a heat index pushing 105. Tomorrow night will stay mostly clear, cooling off to around 76, and the heat index will still be around 101. Be sure to stay hydrated. In Anderson right now, it's 84 degrees Fahrenheit with 67% humidity, and winds are out of the west at about 5 miles per hour. Skies are clear, with visibility around 10 miles.
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At The Lot, we believe that everyone has inherent worth and inherent dignity. No matter who walks in our doors, we seek to treat them with the worth they deserve as people. In our three programs, Louise, Village Homes, and Artisan Gardens, we see people from all walks of life, whether they are volunteers from a church, people experiencing homelessness, or children living in poverty. We believe that everyone has a part to play in this work. Whether it is donating, serving, or advocating, there is a role that you have in helping your neighbors in need. I ask that you consider what that role is and how you will help someone today. Go to our website at thelotproject.com to find how you can help today.

My daddy had been sick for a long time, flat on his back. And every evening after we finished our chores and had some dinner, we'd all go running to Papa's room, try to make him feel a little bit better. Now this day I remember just like it was yesterday. We were all gathered in Papa's room, when all of a sudden he had that pain in his chest again. Pain that I was too young to understand. Papa had been suffering with a heart attack. Mama rushed all of us out of the room into the hallway. And there we stayed for about 15, 20 minutes. Then I heard her calling out to me.

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And I ain't got nobody to help your ma with the youngest. 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But right then I said, "Pa,

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5: Partly cloudy overnight, bringing us down to 75 with barely a whisper of wind. Tomorrow, sunshine galore, and we're heating things up to a sizzling 97 with a heat index pushing 105. Tomorrow night will stay mostly clear, cooling off to around 76, and the heat index will still be around 101. Be sure to stay hydrated.
6: Checking our current conditions in Anderson, it's 87.1 degrees Fahrenheit with clear skies overhead.

0: and the relative humidity is about 60%. Right now, the air is completely
1: still. And that's the summer forecast. Remember to take your life jacket off when you're laying on the boat? Unless you really want to explain that aggressive chest tan at work on Monday. 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
1: Partly cloudy overnight, bringing us down to 75 with barely a whisper of wind. Tomorrow, sunshine galore, and we're heating things up to a sizzling 97 with a heat index pushing 105. Tomorrow night will stay mostly clear, cooling off to around 76, and the heat index will still be around 101. Be sure to stay hydrated.
2: Checking our current conditions in Anderson, it's 87.1 degrees Fahrenheit with clear skies overhead, and the relative humidity is about 60%. Right now, the air is completely still out there with calm winds.
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0: cloudy overnight, bringing us down to 75 with barely a whisper of wind. Tomorrow, sunshine galore, and we're heating things up to a sizzling 97 with a heat index pushing 105. Tomorrow night will stay mostly clear, cooling off to around 76, and the heat index will still be around 101. Be sure to stay hydrated.
1: Checking our current conditions in Anderson, it's 87.1 degrees Fahrenheit with clear skies overhead, and the relative humidity is about 60%. Right now, the air is completely still out there with calm winds.
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2: Partly cloudy overnight, bringing us down to 75 with barely a whisper of wind. Tomorrow, sunshine galore, and we're heating things up to a sizzling 97 with a heat index pushing 105. Tomorrow night will stay mostly clear, cooling off to around 76, and the heat index will still be around 101. Be sure to stay hydrated.
3: Checking our current conditions in Anderson, it's 87.1 degrees Fahrenheit with clear skies overhead, and the relative humidity is about 60%. Right now, the air is completely still out there with calm winds.
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7: Getting you through the workday and the midday. Welcome to the Midday Beach Party. It's Pat Gwynn along with Doug Manning. And the group was called Punch.

0: cloudy overnight, bringing us down to 75 with barely a whisper of wind. Tomorrow, sunshine galore, and we're heating things up to a sizzling 97 with a heat index pushing 105. Tomorrow night will stay mostly clear, cooling off to around 76, and the heat index will still be around 101. Be sure to stay hydrated.
1: Checking our current conditions in Anderson, it is 89 degrees Fahrenheit with relative humidity at 59%. Winds are completely calm and the sky is clear.
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1: We are glad today to have in our studio one of the men who is one of, if not the best, DJ in beach, and one of, if not the best, entertainer in beach music. And that's just one man sitting in the chair beside of me. Now, I've got to ask you a question. Mr. Jim Quick.
2: All right.
1: Glad to have you with us today, brother.
2: Good to be here. I know you didn't say anything about male vocalists.
1: Well, that's what an entertainer is. Okay. I got the gist on that. Good point. Okay.
2: I've been nominated for that so many times and won none. I've won entertainer, I don't know, like 18 times or something crazy like that. But anyway.
0: SurfsideStories.com. Surfside Stories with Wayne Troutman and the artist to bring it to life.
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0: cloudy overnight, bringing us down to 75 with barely a whisper of wind. Tomorrow, sunshine galore, and we're heating things up to a sizzling 97 with a heat index pushing 105. Tomorrow night will stay mostly clear, cooling off to around 76, and the heat index will still be around 101. Be sure to stay hydrated.
1: Checking our current conditions in Anderson, it is 89 degrees Fahrenheit with relative humidity at 59%. Winds are completely calm and the sky is clear.
2: Weather update complete. 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Protect your skin and pump the music.
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Getting you through the workday and the midday, it's the all-new Midday Beach Party. Hi there, it's Pat Quinn. Today is National Rain Day. We all could use a bit of rain. Lasagna Day, Chicken Wing Day, and Lipstick Day.

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1: This afternoon, it's all sunshine with a high near 97, but watch out for that heat index soaring to 105. Tonight, we're looking at mostly clear skies, cooling down to around 76, but that heat index will still hang around 101. Looking ahead to Independence Day, more sunshine awaits us with a high of 98, and that heat index creeping up to 102. Stay hydrated and enjoy the summer.
2: Checking our current conditions in Anderson, it is 89 degrees Fahrenheit with relative humidity at 59%. Winds are completely calm and the sky is clear.
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1: Here they come, warming up. I hear the pitter patter of little people on the living room rug. 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

to live for today and to love for tomorrow is the wisdom of a fool. 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And if you think for 1 minute that you can live without it, then you're only fooling yourself. Listen, please. I'd like to tell you something that happened to me just the other day.

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1: 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Turn it up, lock it in, and don't miss it. 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

0: This afternoon, it's all sunshine with a high near 97, but watch out for that heat index soaring to 105. Tonight, we're looking at mostly clear skies, cooling down to around 76, but that heat index will still hang around 101. Looking ahead to Independence Day, more sunshine awaits us with a high of 98, and that heat index creeping up to 102. Stay hydrated and enjoy the summer! In Anderson right now, it's 91.9 degrees Fahrenheit, with relative humidity around 57%. Skies are clear, and we've got a light variable breeze at about 3 miles per hour.
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7: This afternoon, it's all sunshine with a high near 97, but watch out for that heat index soaring to 105. Tonight, we're looking at mostly clear skies, cooling down to around 76, but that heat index will still hang around 101. Looking ahead to Independence Day, more sunshine awaits us with a high of 98, and that heat index creeping up to 102. Stay hydrated and enjoy the summer.
8: In Anderson right now, it's 91.9 degrees Fahrenheit with relative humidity around 57%. Skies are clear, and we've got a light variable breeze at about 3 miles per hour.
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1: This afternoon, it's all sunshine with a high near 97. But watch out for that heat index soaring to 105. Tonight, we're looking at mostly clear skies, cooling down to around 76. But that heat index will still hang around 101. Looking ahead to Independence Day, more sunshine awaits us with a high of 98. And that heat index creeping up to 102. Stay hydrated and enjoy the summer.
2: Checking our current conditions in Anderson, South Carolina, it's 91.9 degrees Fahrenheit with clear skies overhead. Relative humidity is at 57%, and winds are very...
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0: This afternoon, it's all sunshine with a high near 97. But watch out for that heat index soaring to 105. Tonight, we're looking at mostly clear skies, cooling down to around 76. But that heat index will still hang around 101. Looking ahead to Independence Day, more sunshine awaits us with a high of 98. And that heat index creeping up to 102. Stay hydrated and enjoy the summer! Checking our current conditions in Anderson, South Carolina, it's 91.9 degrees Fahrenheit with clear skies overhead. Relative humidity is at 57%, and winds are variable with a light breeze around 3 miles per hour.
1: That's your forecast. 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

0: 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Then on Saturday, October 10th, lace up for the third annual Earn Your Wings 5K and 1 mile fun run. 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
1: Aye, a Glacomora skylark.

man wants a little ninny. 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Let me see. Mr. Hackle, Mr. Tucker, don't forget Irene and Minnie. Just forget you ever heard a word from me.

0: 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Echo Theater is bringing Little Women to life in an upcoming production that follows the enduring story of the Marsh sisters, Meg, Joe, Beth, and Amy, as they grow up, grow apart, and hold on to what keeps them together. At the center of all of it is Joe Marsh, a determined young writer trying to carve out her future while navigating family responsibilities, personal ambition, and the challenges of becoming who she wants to be.
1: And I guarantee by next.
0: Around her, each of her sisters faces their own journey, from love and loss to dreams, expectations, and identity. Little Women has remained a lasting favorite in both literature and theater because of its emotional honesty and strong focus on family. It's a story that balances quiet, personal moments with bigger themes of change, resilience, and growing up.
2: You are a lunatic!
0: On stage, it's typically a production driven by ensemble chemistry where each character adds a different layer to the story's heart. The result is a performance that feels both intimate and timeless. Echo Theater's production continues that tradition, bringing a well-known story to the stage in a way that connects with both longtime fans and new audiences alike. If you enjoy classic storytelling, strong character-driven drama, and emotionally rich theater, this is one to watch. For tickets, showtimes, and more information, visit echotheatersc.com.
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0: this afternoon, it's all sunshine with a high near 97. But watch out for that heat index soaring to 105. Tonight, we're looking at mostly clear skies, cooling down to around 76. But that heat index will still hang around 101. Looking ahead to Independence Day, more sunshine awaits us with a high of 98. And that heat index creeping up to 102. Stay hydrated and enjoy the summer!
1: In Anderson, South Carolina, it's 95 degrees Fahrenheit with relative humidity at 46%. Conditions are staying clear, and the air is completely still out there with calm winds.
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0: It's time for On Cue on WALH 94.9 FM. Back in Anderson, Electric City Playhouse is bringing a darkly comedic cult favorite to the stage this summer with Heathers, the musical. The production runs August 7th through the 23rd, 2026, with performances that dive straight into the chaotic world of Westerberg High, where social status rules everything, rumors spread fast, and high school life quickly spirals far beyond anything normal.
1: Can't we be 17?
0: Heathers follows Veronica Sawyer, a student who gets pulled into the most popular and most dangerous group in school. What starts as a chance to fit in quickly escalates into a sharp, satirical story filled with dark humor, big decisions, and consequences that hit harder than anyone expects.
2: You're doing it wrong!
3: Wait, really? Because I feel great!
0: This isn't a traditional teen musical. Heathers is known for its edgy writing, fast-paced storytelling, and a style that blends comedy with moments that are anything but light. It's bold, it's intense, and it's become a modern cult classic for a reason. Electric City Playhouse has a history of taking on strong, character-driven productions, and this show fits right into that lane, challenging, energetic, and designed to keep audiences locked in from start to finish. If you're into darker comedy, modern musical theater, and shows that push past the usual boundaries, this is one to keep an eye on this August. For tickets, showtimes, and more information, visit ecplayhouse.com. I'm Quinn, and this is On Cue on WALH 94.9 FM.
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You're tuned in to On Cue. If you've spent any time driving through Liberty lately, you've likely seen the marquee at 314 West Main Street lighting up. The Pickens County Performing Arts Center has really carved out a niche for itself lately, becoming the go-to spot for big, high-production shows that still feel like a community event. Looking at the calendar, things are about to get busy. Starting April 16th, they are bringing the hilarious chaos of Noises Off to the stage. It's essentially a play within a play where everything goes wrong, and it is a must-see for anyone who loves a good farce. After that, they're shifting gears into some massive symphonic tributes. On April 23rd, you can hear the epic scores of The Lord of the Rings and Hans Zimmer, followed immediately on the 24th by the magical music of Harry Potter. And for the country fans, mark May 16th for Daryl Worley and July 23rd for Tracy Byrd. They are bringing some serious star power to our corner of the upstate this summer. Pricing is pretty versatile here. For the local theater runs like Noises Off or Alice's Adventures in Wonderland in late May, you're looking at around $15 to $25. The big touring concerts jump up a bit, usually starting around $40. A quick heads up for your visit, they do enforce a clear bag policy. Also, the parking is managed by the Veterans Helping Veterans group. There's no set fee, but bringing a donation for them is a great way to support our local heroes while you catch a show. For the actors listening, they are often on the lookout for local talent for their community theater blocks. Auditions are usually posted a few months out on PickensTheater.com. If you're more of a behind-the-scenes person, they're always looking for extra hands on deck for show days. From wizards to country legends, Liberty is definitely worth the drive this month. I'm Vanessa, and this is On Cue.

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Whoops, did I do that? Cut the villains, cut the vamping, cut this fairy tale, cut the peril and the pitfalls, cut the

0: Get ready to dig out the sequins, dust off your platform shoes, and dance the night away. The Oconee Humane Society is proudly presenting Mama Mania, New York City's premier ABBA tribute show, hitting the iconic stage at the Wahala Performing Arts Center. This production brings the classic chart-topping hits of one of pop music's most legendary groups straight to our local area. We are talking about a spectacular evening filled with dazzling costumes, the flawless harmonies, and the absolute infectious energy that made ABBA a worldwide phenomenon. From Dancing Queen to Mamma Mia, it's pure, high-octane celebration of timeless melodies. But what truly elevates this performance is the sheer caliber of the stellar cast of musicians hitting the stage. The lineup features current and former touring members from some of the biggest names in the entertainment industry. We have musicians who have shared the stage or toured with the official Mamma Mia North America Tour, Marc Martel's Queen Extravaganza, INXS, Britney Spears, Rob Thomas, and even The Weeknd. These are some of New York's absolute finest professional performers, all coming together right here at the historic Wahala Performing Arts Center to deliver an extraordinary live music experience. Whether you're a lifelong fan who remembers the magic of the 70s, or you're introducing a new generation to these iconic sounds, this event promises non-stop enthusiasm, nostalgia, and plenty of dancing. Best of all, by grabbing a ticket, you are directly supporting the vital community programs and animal welfare efforts of the Oconee Humane Society. Live entertainment that sounds incredible and does incredible work for our four-legged friend. It's a perfect combination. Tickets range from $46 to $82, which includes all applicable fees. Because this is a high-profile premier touring lineup brought in for a fantastic cause at this beautiful venue, demand is already high and seats are expected to go quickly. This performance is July 25th at 7:30 p.m. Make sure to visit the official website to secure your seats and check out all the latest ticket info. Head online right now to find out more, plan a sensational night out, and support a wonderful cause. This is On Cue, and I'm Quinn Smith. We'll see you at the show.
1: This afternoon, it's all sunshine with a high near 97, but watch out for that heat index soaring to 105. Tonight, we're looking at mostly clear skies, cooling down to around 76, but that heat index will still hang around 101. Looking ahead to Independence Day, more sunshine awaits us with a high of 98, and that heat index creeping up to 102. Stay hydrated and enjoy the summer! In Anderson, South Carolina, it's 95 degrees Fahrenheit with relative humidity at 46%. Conditions are staying clear, and the air is completely still out there with calm winds.
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0: 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Now heading over to Greenville, Center Stage is bringing a fast-paced comedy classic to the stage this fall with Neil Simon's Rumors. The production opens September 17th and runs through October 4th, 2026, with performances Thursdays through Saturdays at 7:30 p.m. and Sunday matinees at 3 p.m. Rumors takes place during an upscale dinner party where nothing goes according to plan. The host has been injured, the hostess is nowhere to be found, and what begins as a simple evening among friends quickly spirals into a night of confusion, cover-ups, and escalating chaos. As the guests arrive and try to piece together what's going on, the situation only gets more complicated. Secrets slip out, stories don't quite line up, and every attempt to fix the problem seems to make things worse, all building into a tightly timed comedy of errors. Neil Simon's writing is known for sharp dialogue and perfectly timed humor, and Rumors is one of his most popular farces for a good reason. It's fast, it's frantic, and it depends on an ensemble cast that can keep the energy moving while everything on stage falls apart in the most controlled way possible. Center Stage in Greenville is well known for strong comedic productions, and this kind of rapid-fire stage comedy is exactly the sort of show that fits their space and style. If you enjoy classic theater comedy with mistaken identities, escalating panic, and non-stop misunderstandings, this is one to keep on your radar this fall. For tickets and more information, visit centerstage.org. From Greenville to Anderson and everywhere in between, I'm Quinn, and this has been your Theater Spotlight on Cue on WALH 94.9 FM.
5: I find the moment I let a woman make friends with me, she becomes jealous, exacting, suspicious, and a damn nuisance. And I find the moment that I make friends with a woman, I become selfish and tyrannical. So here I am, confirmed old bachelor, likely to remain so. After all, Pickering, I'm an ordinary man who desires nothing more than just the ordinary chance to live exactly as he likes and do precisely what he wants. An average man am I, of no eccentric whim, who likes to live his life free of strife, doing whatever he thinks is best for him. Just an ordinary man. But let a woman in your life, and your serenity is through. She'll redecorate your home from the cellar to the dome, then go on to the enthralling fun of overhauling you. Oh, let a woman in your life, and you're up against a wall. Make a plan and you will find she has something else in mind, and so rather than do either, you do something else that neither likes at all. You want to talk of Keats or Milton, she only wants to talk of love. You go to see a play or ballet and spend it searching for her glove. Oh, let a woman in your life and you fight eternal strife. Let them buy their wedding bands for those anxious little hands. I'd be equally as willing for a dentist to be drilling than to ever let a woman in my life. I'm a very gentle man, even-tempered and good-natured. You never hear complain, who has the milk of human kindness by the quart in every vein. A patient man am I, down to my fingertips, the sort who never could, ever would, let an insulting remark escape his lips. It's a very gentle man. But let a woman in your life, patience hasn't got a chance. She will beg you for advice, your reply will be concise, and she'll listen very nicely, then go out and do precisely what she wants. You are a man of grace and polish, who never spoke above a hush. Now all at once you're using language that would make a sailor blush. Oh, let a woman in your life, and you're plunging in a knife. Let the others of my sex tie the knots around their necks. I'd prefer a new edition of the Spanish Inquisition than to ever let a woman in my life. I'm a quiet living man who prefers to spend the evenings in the silence of his room, who likes an atmosphere as restful as an undiscovered tomb. A pensive man am I, of philosophic joys, who likes to meditate, contemplate, free from humanity's mad inhuman noise. Just a quiet living man. But let a woman in your life, and your sabbatical is

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1: How do you become the person you've forgotten you ever were?
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1: This afternoon, it's all sunshine with a high near 97, but watch out for that heat index soaring to 105. Tonight, we're looking at mostly clear skies, cooling down to around 76, but that heat index will still hang around 101. Looking ahead to Independence Day, more sunshine awaits us with a high of 98, and that heat index creeping up to 102. Stay hydrated and enjoy the summer.
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0: 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Back in Anderson, Electric City Playhouse is bringing a darkly comedic cult favorite to the stage this summer with Heathers, the musical. The production runs August 7th through the 23rd, 2026, with performances that dive straight into the chaotic world of Westerberg High, where social status rules everything, rumors spread fast, and high school life quickly spirals far beyond anything normal.
1: Can't we be 17?
0: Heathers follows Veronica Sawyer, a student who gets pulled into the most popular and most dangerous group in school. What starts as a chance to fit in quickly escalates into a sharp, satirical story filled with dark humor, big decisions, and consequences that hit harder than anyone expects.
2: You're doing it wrong!
3: Wait, really? Because I feel great!
0: This isn't a traditional teen musical. Heathers is known for its edgy writing, fast-paced storytelling, and a style that blends comedy with moments that are anything but light. It's bold, it's intense, and it's become a modern cult classic for a reason. Electric City Playhouse has a history of taking on strong, character-driven productions, and this show fits right into that lane, challenging, energetic, and designed to keep audiences locked in from start to finish. If you're into darker comedy, modern musical theater, and shows that push past the usual boundaries, this is one to keep an eye on this August. 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

0: you're tuned in to On Cue. If you've spent any time driving through Liberty lately, you've likely seen the marquee at 314 West Main Street lighting up. The Pickens County Performing Arts Center has really carved out a niche for itself lately, becoming the go-to spot for big, high-production shows that still feel like a community event. Looking at the calendar, things are about to get busy. Starting April 16th, they are bringing the hilarious chaos of Noises Off to the stage. It's essentially a play within a play where everything goes wrong, and it is a must-see for anyone who loves a good farce. After that, they're shifting gears into some massive symphonic tributes. On April 23rd, you can hear the epic scores of The Lord of the Rings and Hans Zimmer, followed immediately on the 24th by the magical music of Harry Potter. And for the country fans, mark May 16th for Daryl Worley and July 23rd for Tracy Byrd. They are bringing some serious star power to our corner of the upstate this summer. Pricing is pretty versatile here. For the local theater runs like Noises Off or Alice's Adventures in Wonderland in late May, you're looking at around $15 to $25. The big touring concerts jump up a bit, usually starting around $40. A quick heads up for your visit, they do enforce a clear bag policy. Also, the parking is managed by the Veterans Helping Veterans Group. There's no set fee, but bringing a donation for them is a great way to support our local heroes while you catch a show. 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Auditions are usually posted a few months out on PickensTheater.com. If you're more of a behind-the-scenes person, they're always looking for extra hands on deck for show days. From wizards to country legends, Liberty is definitely worth the drive this month. I'm Vanessa, and this is On Cue.
1: This afternoon, it's all sunshine with a high near 97, but watch out for that heat index soaring to 105. Tonight, we're looking at mostly clear skies, cooling down to around 76, but that heat index will still hang around 101. Looking ahead to Independence Day, more sunshine awaits us with a high of 98, and that heat index creeping up to 102. Stay hydrated and enjoy the summer.
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0: power of the stage, and you're listening to On Cue with Quinn Smith. Whether you dream of acting, want to volunteer, or just love a great show, community theater has a place for you. Get involved. You'll be glad you did.
1: Yes, ma'am. A lot of water under the bridge.
2: Some of the old songs, then.
1: Yes, ma'am.
2: Where is Rick?
1: I don't know. I ain't seen him all night.
2: When will he be back?
1: Not tonight no more. He ain't coming. He went home.
2: Does he always leave so early?
1: Oh, he never. Well, he's got a girl up to the Blue Parrot. He goes up there all the time.
2: You used to be a much better liar, sir.
1: Leave him alone, Miss Elsa. You're bad luck tonight.
2: Play it once, Sam. For all time's sake.
1: I don't know what you mean, Miss Elsa.
2: Play it, Sam. Play as time goes by.
1: Oh, I can't remember it, Miss Elsa. I'm a little rusty on it.
2: I'll hum it for you. Da-da-da-da-da-da. 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

0: Mademoiselle, you were asking about Rick, and here he is. Mademoiselle, may I present...
1: Hello, Rick.
0: Oh, you've already met Rick, Mademoiselle. Well, then perhaps you also...
1: This is Mr. Laszlo.
2: How do you do? How do you do? Well, he hears a great deal about Rick in Casablanca, and about Victor Laszlo everywhere. Won't you join us for a drink?
0: Oh, no, Rick.
2: Next, I will.
0: Well, a precedent is being broken. Emil?
2: This is a very interesting cafe. I congratulate you.
3: I congratulate you.
2: What for?
3: Your work?
2: Thank you. I try.
3: We all try. You succeed.
0: I can't get over you two. She was asking about you earlier, Rick, in a way that made me extremely jealous.
1: I wasn't sure you were the same. Let's see, the last time we met...
3: was La Belle Aurore.
1: How nice you remembered. But of course that was the day the Germans marched into Paris.
3: Not an easy day to forget.
1: No.
3: I remember every detail. The Germans wore grey, you wore blue.
1: Yes, I put that dress away. When the Germans march out, I'll wear it again.
0: Ricky, you're becoming quite human. I suppose we have to thank you for that, Mademoiselle.
2: Yes, I don't wish to be the one to say it, but it's late.
0: So it is. And we have a curfew here in Casablanca. It would never do for the chief of police to be found drinking after hours and have to fine himself.
2: I hope you never say you're welcome.
3: Not at all.
0: Your check, sir.
2: Don't let me
3: my party.
0: Another president gone. This has been a very interesting evening. I'll call you a cab. Gasoline rationing, time of night.
2: You'll come again.
3: Anytime.
1: You say goodnight to Sam for me.
3: I will.
1: There's still nobody in the world who can play as time goes by like Sam.
3: He hasn't played it in a long time.
1: Good night.
2: Good night.
3: Good night.
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7: This afternoon, it's all sunshine with a high near 97, but watch out for that heat index soaring to 105. Tonight, we're looking at mostly clear skies, cooling down to around 76, but that heat index will still hang around 101. Looking ahead to Independence Day, more sunshine awaits us with a high of 98, and that heat index creeping up to 102. Stay hydrated and enjoy the summer!
8: And that's your look at the sky. Perfect weather to go head down to the water and watch people yell at each other trying to back a boat trailer down the ramp. Let's get back to the music.

0: 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Community theater gives people of all ages a place to belong. Whether you're young, young at heart, or somewhere in between, there's a role for you, on stage or behind the scenes.
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0: 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Now heading over to Greenville, Center Stage is bringing a fast-paced comedy classic to the stage this fall with Neil Simon's Rumors. The production opens September 17th and runs through October 4th, 2026, with performances Thursdays through Saturdays at 7:30 p.m. and Sunday matinees at 3 p.m. Rumors takes place during an upscale dinner party where nothing goes according to plan. The host has been injured, the hostess is nowhere to be found, and what begins as a simple evening among friends quickly spirals into a night of confusion, cover-ups, and escalating chaos. As the guests arrive and try to piece together what's going on, the situation only gets more complicated. Secrets slip out, stories don't quite line up, and every attempt to fix the problem seems to make things worse, all building into a tightly timed comedy of errors. Neil Simon's writing is known for sharp dialogue and perfectly timed humor, and Rumors is one of his most popular farces for a good reason. It's fast, it's frantic, and it depends on an ensemble cast that can keep the energy moving while everything on stage falls apart in the most controlled way possible. Center Stage in Greenville is well known for strong comedic productions, and this kind of rapid-fire stage comedy is exactly the sort of show that fits their space and style. If you enjoy classic theater comedy with mistaken identities, escalating panic, and non-stop misunderstandings, this is one to keep on your radar this fall. For tickets and more information, visit centerstage.org. From Greenville to Anderson and everywhere in between, I'm Quinn, and this has been your Theater Spotlight on Cue on WALH 94.9 FM.
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1: This afternoon, it's all sunshine with a high near 97, but watch out for that heat index soaring to 105. Tonight, we're looking at mostly clear skies, cooling down to around 76, but that heat index will still hang around 101. Looking ahead to Independence Day, more sunshine awaits us with a high of 98, and that heat index creeping up to 102. Stay hydrated and enjoy the summer.
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Community theater isn't just about performers. It's about volunteers, set builders, costumers, and people who love storytelling. If you've ever wanted to be a part of something creative, your local theater is always looking for

Get ready to dig out the sequins, dust off your platform shoes, and dance the night away. The Oconee Humane Society is proudly presenting Mama Mania, New York City's premier ABBA tribute show, hitting the iconic stage at the Wahala Performing Arts Center. This production brings the classic chart-topping hits of one of pop music's most legendary groups straight to our local area. We are talking about a spectacular evening filled with dazzling costumes, the flawless harmonies, and the absolute infectious energy that made

ABBA a worldwide phenomenon. From Dancing Queen to Mamma Mia, it's pure, high-octane celebration of timeless melodies. But what truly elevates this performance is the sheer caliber of the stellar cast of musicians hitting the stage. The lineup features current and former touring members from some of the biggest names in the entertainment industry. We have musicians who have shared the stage or toured with the official Mamma Mia North America tour, Marc Martel's Queen Extravaganza, INXS, Britney Spears, Rob Thomas, and even The Weeknd. These are some of New York's absolute finest professional performers, all coming together right here at the historic Walhalla Performing Arts Center to deliver an extraordinary live music experience. Whether you're a lifelong fan who remembers the magic of the 70s, or you're introducing a new generation to these iconic sounds, this event promises non-stop enthusiasm, nostalgia, and plenty of dancing. Best of all, by grabbing a ticket, you are directly supporting the vital community programs and animal welfare efforts of the Oconee Humane Society. Live entertainment that sounds incredible and does incredible work for our four-legged friends. It's a perfect combination. Tickets range from $46 to $82, which includes all applicable fees. Because this is a high-profile premier touring lineup brought in for a fantastic cause at this beautiful venue, demand is already high and seats are expected to go quickly. This performance is July 25th at 7:30 p.m. Make sure to visit the official website to secure your seats and check out all the latest ticket info. 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This is On Cue, and I'm Quinn Smith. We'll see you at the show.

0: That's the magic of musical theater, and you're listening to On Cue with Quinn Smith. If you have kids or teens who love to sing, dance, or act, get them involved in youth theater programs. It builds confidence, teamwork, and memories that last a lifetime.
1: 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I confess that

0: This afternoon, it's all sunshine with a high near 97. But watch out for that heat index soaring to 105. Tonight, we're looking at mostly clear skies, cooling down to around 76. But that heat index will still hang around 101. Looking ahead to Independence Day, more sunshine awaits us with a high of 98. And that heat index creeping up to 102. Stay hydrated and enjoy the summer.
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0: It's time for On Cue on WALH 94.9 FM. Now heading over to Greenville, Center Stage is bringing a fast-paced comedy classic to the stage this fall with Neil Simon's Rumors. The production opens September 17th and runs through October 4th, 2026, with performances Thursdays through Saturdays at 7:30 p.m. and Sunday matinees at 3 p.m. Rumors takes place during an upscale dinner party where nothing goes according to plan. The host has been injured, the hostess is nowhere to be found, and what begins as a simple evening among friends quickly spirals into a night of confusion, cover-ups, and escalating chaos. As the guests arrive and try to piece together what's going on, the situation only gets more complicated. Secrets slip out, stories don't quite line up, and every attempt to fix the problem seems to make things worse, all building into a tightly timed comedy of errors. Neil Simon's writing is known for sharp dialogue and perfectly timed humor, and Rumors is one of his most popular farces for a good reason. It's fast, it's frantic, and it depends on an ensemble cast that can keep the energy moving while everything on stage falls apart in the most controlled way possible. Center Stage in Greenville is well known for strong comedic productions, and this kind of rapid-fire stage comedy is exactly the sort of show that fits their space and style. If you enjoy classic theater comedy with mistaken identities, escalating panic, and non-stop misunderstandings, this is one to keep on your radar this fall. For tickets and more information, visit centerstage.org. From Greenville to Anderson and everywhere in between, I'm Quinn, and this has been your Theater Spotlight on Cue on WALH 94.9 FM.
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Have you been thinking about trying something new? Consider auditioning for a local production. You don't have to be perfect, just willing to try.

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1: Sure.
0: That's new.
1: Honestly, it's kind of draining.
0: Burr.
1: Sir.
0: Is there anything you wouldn't do?
1: No, I'm chasing what I want, and you know what?
0: What?
1: I learned that from you.

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1: It is crazy that the guy who comes in second gets to be vice president.
2: Ooh, you know what? We can change that. You know why?
3: Why?
0: Because I'm the president.
4: This afternoon, it's all sunshine with a high near 97. But watch out for that heat index soaring to 105. Tonight, we're looking at mostly clear skies, cooling down to around 76. But that heat index will still hang around 101. Looking ahead to Independence Day, more sunshine awaits us with a high of 98. And that heat index creeping up to 102. Stay hydrated and enjoy the summer!
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0: us straight from the heart of the stage. And this is On Cue with Quinn Smith. Community theater isn't just entertainment. It's education. It teaches discipline, creativity, and collaboration, especially for young performers just getting started.
1: Who died?
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0: That song says it all. You're tuned in to On Cue, Quinn Smith. Community theater gives people a chance to step into someone else's story and tell it with heart. Whether you're watching or performing, you're part of the magic.
1: Hey, I want to hear about what Danny did at the beach.
2: Yeah. That was nothing.
3: Sure, nothing so good,
1: come
3: right?
1: Come on, Danny. You got no chores, right?
4: Yeah. Come on. Tell us about that girl.
5: What'd you do this summer, Sandy?
6: Oh, I spent most of it at the beach. I met a boy there.
7: All your cookies all the way to the beach for some guy?
6: Well, he was sort of special.
7: There ain't no such thing.
6: It was really romantic.
8: Come on, you don't want to hear all the horny details.
1: Are you kidding me?
8: I am!

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1: This afternoon, it's all sunshine with a high near 97, but watch out for that heat index soaring to 105. Tonight, we're looking at mostly clear skies, cooling down to around 76, but that heat index will still hang around 101. Looking ahead to Independence Day, more sunshine awaits us with a high of 98, and that heat index creeping up to 102. Stay hydrated and enjoy the summer!
2: Checking our current conditions in Anderson, it's 97 degrees with a relative humidity of 43%. Winds are coming from the southeast at about 6 miles per hour, and visibility is around 10 miles, with the sky staying partly cloudy.
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0: It's a mostly clear night with a low around 75. Just a heads up, that heat index could catch you off guard at a steamy 103. Looking ahead to Independence Day, we're in for sunny skies, and it'll be heating up with a high near 98, and that heat index reaching around 102. Then Saturday night is shaping up to be clear again, with a low of 75, and a heat index hitting 100. Stay cool out there. Checking our current conditions in Anderson, the temperature is 93 degrees Fahrenheit with about 50% relative humidity. Winds are from the southeast at around 7 miles per hour, and skies are clear.
1: 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We'll keep watching the skies so you don't have to. 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

happy as I'd be in a kingdom by the sea. 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
3: And here's Heather with the weather.
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6: It's a mostly clear night with a low around 75. Just a heads up, that heat index could catch you off guard at a steamy 103. Looking ahead to Independence Day, we're in for sunny skies, and it'll be heating up with a high near 98, and that heat index reaching around 102. Then Saturday night is shaping up to be clear again, with a low of 75, and a heat index hitting 100. Stay cool out there.
7: Checking our current conditions in Anderson, the temperature is 93 degrees Fahrenheit with about 50% relative humidity. Winds are from the southeast at around 7 miles per hour, and skies are clear.
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1: It's a mostly clear night with a low around 75. Just a heads up, that heat index could catch you off guard at a steamy 103. Just a heads up, that heat index could catch you off guard at a steamy 103.

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0: It's a mostly clear night with a low around 75. Just a heads up, that heat index could catch you off guard at a steamy 103. Looking ahead to Independence Day, we're in for sunny skies, and it'll be heating up with a high near 98, and that heat index reaching around 102. Then Saturday night is shaping up to be clear again, with a low of 75, and a heat index hitting 100. Stay cool out there. In Anderson right now, it's 91 degrees with clear skies, humidity at 57%, and a light breeze coming from the south at 6 miles per hour.
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No matter who walks in our doors, we seek to treat them with the worth they deserve as people. In our three programs, Louis, Village Homes, and Artisan Gardens, we see people from all walks of life, whether they are volunteers from a church, people experiencing homelessness, or children living in poverty. We believe that everyone has a part to play in this work. Whether it is donating, serving, or advocating, there is a role that you have in helping your neighbors in need. I ask that you consider what that role is and how you will help someone today. 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
6: It's a mostly clear night with a low around 75. Just a heads up, that heat index could catch you off guard at a steamy 103. Looking ahead to Independence Day, we're in for sunny skies, and it'll be heating up with a high near 98, and that heat index reaching around 102. Then Saturday night is shaping up to be clear again, with a low of 75 and a heat index hitting 100. Stay cool out there.
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6: It's a mostly clear night with a low around 75. Just a heads up, that heat index could catch you off guard at a steamy 103. Looking ahead to Independence Day, we're in for sunny skies, and it'll be heating up with a high near 98, and that heat index reaching around 102. Then Saturday night is shaping up to be clear again, with a low of 75 and a heat index hitting 100. Stay cool out there. In Anderson right now, it's 91 degrees with clear skies, humidity at 57%, and a light breeze coming from the south at 6 miles per hour.
8: And that's the forecast. It's so hot outside, people are actively fighting over parking spots under the only tree in the lot. Stay cool. More music is next.
9: 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It's 8 o'clock.